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1: Mainly cloudy tonight, scattered showers and thunderstorms, a low of 12. Tomorrow, a good chance of showers and thunderstorms, a high of 22. On Tuesday, it'll be cloudy and 21, and then showers for Wednesday with a high of 18. Current weather conditions can be found anytime on your Strathmore Now app. I'm Judy Peters.
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1: Mainly cloudy tonight, scattered showers and thunderstorms, a low of 12. Tomorrow, a good chance of showers and thunderstorms, a high of 22. On Tuesday, it'll be cloudy and 21, and then showers for Wednesday with a high of 18. Current weather conditions can be found anytime on your Strathmore Now app. I'm Judy Peters.
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1: Mainly cloudy tonight, scattered showers and thunderstorms, a low of 12. Tomorrow, a good chance of showers and thunderstorms, a high of 22. On Tuesday, it'll be cloudy and 21, and then showers for Wednesday with a high of 18. Current weather conditions can be found anytime on your Strathmore Now app. I'm Judy Peters.
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1: Mainly cloudy tonight, scattered showers and thunderstorms, a low of 12. Tomorrow, a good chance of showers and thunderstorms, a high of 22. On Tuesday, it'll be cloudy and 21, and then showers for Wednesday with a high of 18. Current weather conditions can be found anytime on your Strathmore Now app. I'm Judy Peters.
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1: Mainly cloudy tonight, scattered showers and thunderstorms, a low of 12. Tomorrow, a good chance of showers and thunderstorms, a high of 22. On Tuesday, it'll be cloudy and 21, and then showers for Wednesday with a high of 18. Current weather conditions can be found anytime on your Strathmore Now app. I'm Judy Peters.
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4: Today we've got a mix of sun and cloud with some rain and a high of 21 degrees. Tomorrow clears up with a high of 24, while Wednesday calls for more rain with a high of 19. You can see the next week of weather by downloading our Strathmore Now app.
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4: Today we've got a bit of rain with some widespread smoke in the area alongside a high of 21 degrees. We'll get the sky clearing up tomorrow with a high of 24, while Wednesday calls for more rain and a high of 19. You can download our Strathmore Now app to catch a look at our full 5-day forecast.
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3: Today we've got a mix of sun and cloud with some rain and a high of 21 degrees. Tomorrow clears up with a high of 24, while Wednesday calls for more rain with a high of 19. You can see the next week of weather by downloading our Strathmore Now app.
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3: Today we've got a bit of rain with some widespread smoke in the area alongside a high of 21 degrees. We'll get the sky clearing up tomorrow with a high of 24, while Wednesday calls for more rain and a high of 19. You can download our Strathmore Now app to catch a look at our full 5-day forecast.
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1: Today we've got a mix of sun and cloud with some rain and a high of 21 degrees. Tomorrow clears up with a high of 24, while Wednesday calls for more rain with a high of 19. You can see the next week of weather by downloading our Strathmore Now app.
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1: Today we've got a bit of rain with some widespread smoke in the area, alongside a high of 21 degrees. We'll get the sky clearing up tomorrow with a high of 24, while Wednesday calls for more rain and a high of 19. You can download our Strathmore Now app to catch a look at our full 5-day forecast.
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4: Today we've got a mix of sun and cloud with some rain and a high of 21 degrees. Tomorrow clears up with a high of 24, while Wednesday calls for more rain with a high of 19. You can see the next week of weather by downloading our Strathmore Now app.
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1: Today we've got a bit of rain with some widespread smoke in the area alongside a high of 21 degrees. We'll get the sky clearing up tomorrow with a high of 24, while Wednesday calls for more rain and a high of 19. You can download our Strathmore Now app to catch a look at our full 5-day forecast.
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3: Today we've got a mix of sun and cloud with some rain and a high of 21 degrees. Tomorrow clears up with a high of 24, while Wednesday calls for more rain with a high of 19. You can see the next week of weather by downloading our Strathmore Now app.
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1: Today we've got a bit of rain with some widespread smoke in the area alongside a high of 21 degrees. We'll get the sky clearing up tomorrow with a high of 24, while Wednesday calls for more rain and a high of 19. You can download our Strathmore Now app to catch a look at our full 5-day forecast.
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3: Today we've got a mix of sun and cloud with some rain and a high of 21 degrees. Tomorrow clears up with a high of 24, while Wednesday calls for more rain with a high of 19. You can see the next week of weather by downloading our Strathmore Now app.
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3: Today we've got a bit of rain with some widespread smoke in the area alongside a high of 21 degrees. We'll get the sky clearing up tomorrow with a high of 24, while Wednesday calls for more rain and a high of 19. You can download our Strathmore Now app to catch a look at our full 5-day forecast.
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1: Good morning, I'm Jaden Cobsar with your local news update. Strathmore Town Council has voted to withdraw from WDEMSA, citing concerns over governance, transparency, and accountability. Council says it spent an extended period seeking more information about the association's operations and finances. The town has asked the province to consider directly delivering ground ambulance services in Strathmore. Mayor Pat Fuel says the decision is about ensuring reliable services with strong governance and accountability. The town says there is not expected to be any interruption to emergency medical services. Strathmore drivers are paying an average of $1.79 per liter for gas, according to Gas Buddy. The lowest price in town is at UFA, where members can fill up for $1.56 per liter. Petro-Canada has the next lowest price at $1.65 per liter. Chestermere drivers are paying up to $1.67 per liter. Calgary continues to offer the best deals, with gas as low as $1.40 per liter at Costco. A Strathmore man is facing 14 charges following an early morning firearm incident on Lakeside Boulevard. RCMP say a man caused a disturbance at a business before being ejected. Police allege he returned with a sawed-off shotgun and menaced people outside before firing toward the ground. Officers searched the area for several hours and found the suspect with help from an RCMP police service dog. Keon North Pagan faces 7 firearms charges, among others, and was scheduled to appear in court earlier this month. Chestermere Lake visitors were treated to a prehistoric site when 2 inflatable T-Rex costumes hit the water. Chestermere resident Travis LaPrairie said the idea was to take the family's new boat out and brighten people's day. He said children on paddleboards cheered as the dinosaurs cruised past the shoreline.
2: We ordered them on Amazon a couple years ago. We played baseball in them one time. We played street hockey in them.
1: LaPrairie's parents, who live along the lake, watched the spectacle from their balcony and took photos. And there's Dungeons & Dragons going on at the Strathmore Library tonight. The event is open for players of all ages and skill levels. You can learn more about all of these stories and more by visiting strathmorenow.com. In other news, Canada's unemployment rate has dropped to its lowest level in 2 years, but Southern Alberta has seen a slight increase. According to Statistics Canada, the Southern Alberta rate rose to 5.6% in July. Another water main break in Calgary has affected about 20 businesses along Bonus Road. The break happened over the weekend, with crews now working to complete repairs. And Calgary residents continue to honor the memory of Parker Wells. Wells' parents joined residents for a memorial adventure walk through the city, celebrating his love of the outdoors.
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1: In the MLB, the Toronto Blue Jays lost 7-6 to the Philadelphia Phillies. The Jays will play again this evening at 5 against the Boston Red Sox. In the CFL, the Calgary Stampeders are hosting the BC Lions this Thursday. And in local sports, the fall season for the Strathmore Community Football Association has begun. Practices start today at the Crowther Memorial Junior High School field at 6 p.m.
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1: Today brings some clouds and a high of 25 degrees. Tomorrow will be mainly cloudy with a high of 21. And Wednesday will reach a high of 20 with cloudy conditions. Stay updated on the weather by checking out strathmorenow.com.
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0: Good morning. I'm Hunter Pratt on 104.5 More Country. Happy Monday. I hope you had a very restful weekend. Let's kick off your week right. Coming up is your cue to text for Duck Duck Jeep right away. And we also have some parade interviews this morning with the Flow winners. If you have any photos or news tips you want to share, give me a text 403-902-1111.
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9: Today rises to a high of 25 with some rain clouds. Tomorrow we'll keep those clouds around with a high of 21 degrees. And the sky will be cloudy on Wednesday along with a high of 20. For more updates on local weather, visit strathmorenow.com.
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0: Jade Eagleson on 104.5 More Country. Happy Monday. I'm Hunter Pratt. We are literally less than a month away from announcing who's going to win Duck Duck Jeep. That means there's still time to enter. Here's your cue to text right now.
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3: At this hour, roads around Strathmore and the surrounding area are all clear. Traffic is moving smoothly with no reported collisions or delays. For more information on traffic in the area, head over to strathmorenow.com.
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1: Good morning, I'm Jaden Cobsar with your local news update. Strathmore Town Council has directed administration to provide formal notice of the town's withdrawal from WDEMSA. Council says it could not continue membership without greater confidence in the association's governance and operations. The town has written to the province requesting discussions about direct provincial delivery of ground ambulance services. Council has also authorized a Calgary 911 agreement for fire dispatch, expected to save about $100,000 annually. The town says the ambulance and fire dispatch decisions are separate. Gas prices remain higher in Strathmore than in neighboring communities. Gas Buddy reports the town's average price is $1.79 per liter. The cheapest fuel is available to UFA members at $1.56 per liter, followed by Petro-Canada at $1.65. By comparison, the highest price in Chestermere is $1.67 per liter. Calgary drivers can still find some of the region's lowest prices, including $1.40 per liter at Costco. Phytocana Ingredients says its Strathmore project has reached a major milestone after closing a $25 million financing round. Company officials say the investment reflects strong confidence from shareholders, employees, directors, and a new strategic investor. The planned facility has already secured long-term offtake agreements representing about $450 million in contracted revenue. Board Chair Vincent Challey says the project will create new opportunities for Alberta farmers and Canada's food ingredient industry. Construction preparations are now set to move forward as the company advances the Strathmore plant. Two inflatable Tyrannosaurus Rex costumes have become the latest unexpected sight on Chestermere Lake. Travis LaPrairie and his family dressed up in the costumes while cruising their new-to-them boat. LaPrairie says kids along the shore and on paddleboards cheered as the dinosaurs passed by.
2: We set up the boat and then cruised down and threw on the costumes, and my parents were, that was my mom that actually took the pictures of us from their balcony.
1: LaPrairie says the enthusiastic response made the unusual boat trip well worth it. And you can play D&D at the Strathmore Library this evening. The game is open for everyone with no registration required. You can find more on all of these stories and events by downloading our Strathmore Now app. And in other news, Southern Alberta's unemployment rate edged up in July despite Canada recording its lowest unemployment rate in 2 years. Statistics Canada reports the Southern Alberta rate increased to 5.6% last month. A water main break in Calgary is impacting about 20 businesses along Bonus Road. Crews have been working on repairs since the break occurred over the weekend. And a memorial walk was held in Calgary to honor Parker Wells. Wells' parents and residents took part in the adventure walk, remembering his love of nature and the outdoors.
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1: In the MLB, the Toronto Blue Jays are back in action this evening against the Boston Red Sox at 5. The Jays are coming off a 7-6 loss to the Philadelphia Phillies. In the CFL, the Calgary Stampeders will face the BC Lions this Thursday. And in local sports, the Strathmore Community Football Association's fall season gets underway today. Practices begin at 6 p.m. at the Crowther Memorial Junior High School field.
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1: Today has mainly cloudy skies and a high of 25. By tomorrow, temperatures will reach a high of 21 with some clouds and smoke. And Wednesday will remain cloudy with a high of 20 degrees. To see a full forecast, head to strathmorenow.com.
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0: It's Monday, and I wish you a happy one back to work or whatever you're doing because it's summer. I'm Hunter Pratt on your More Country Mornings. Did you know that Monday got its name from the moon? It originates from an old English word that means moon day. And also on Monday, it's the busiest week for coffee consumption and coffee sales. That makes a lot of sense to me because I feel like I need an extra one right now to kick off my week.
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2: At this hour, roads around Strathmore and the surrounding area are all clear. Traffic is moving smoothly with no reported collisions or delays. For more information on traffic in the area, head over to strathmorenow.com.
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2: Today has some rain and a high of 25 degrees. Tomorrow will be mainly cloudy with a high of 21. And we'll get a high of 20 on Wednesday with some more clouds. For more on weather conditions, head to strathmorenow.com.
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0: hanging out with Jessica from Tyrell Riding Academy. You're listening to More Country. I'm Hunter Pratt. They won third place in the Rocket Grid Parade. Jessica, tell me, what was your parade float?
1: So we brought down 33 of our lesson horses and students, and we had them all dressed up and looking their best, tons of sparkles and all that kind of fun stuff, and a bunch of walkers and all that fun stuff.
0: Awesome. That's exciting. Did you expect to win third place?
1: No, we didn't think we were going to get anything because, you know, the horse ones don't usually place, but we were pretty happy that we were able to show the horses like that and people not recognized it. So,
0: yeah, that's awesome. There you go. Thanks so much, Jessica. We have more from her coming up on her parade experience in about 12 minutes.
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3: Hay and pasture conditions remain highly variable. In Manitoba, seasonal moisture is generally adequate to surplus across the northwestern interlake, although some localized dry areas remain. In Saskatchewan, hayland topsoil moisture is rated 56% adequate, with pasture moisture 45% adequate, 59% good to excellent, with most remaining in good to fair condition, despite dryness in some regions. In Alberta, dry conditions continue in parts of the south and central regions, while excess moisture is slowing field activities in some northern areas. Pasture growth is rated nearly 55% good to excellent, with tame hay 57% good to excellent. Overall, forage supplies across the prairies are generally holding up. For Golden West, I'm Glendalee Allen Vossler.
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0: I'm Hunter Pratt on your More Country mornings. 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
1: Good morning, I'm Jaden Cobsar with your local news update. Strathmore Town Council has voted to withdraw from WDEMSA, citing concerns over governance, transparency, and accountability. Council says it spent an extended period seeking more information about the association's operations and finances. The town has asked the province to consider directly delivering ground ambulance services in Strathmore. Mayor Pat Fuel says the decision is about ensuring reliable services with strong governance and accountability. The town says there is not expected to be any interruption to emergency medical services. Strathmore drivers are paying an average of $1.79 per liter for gas, according to Gas Buddy. The lowest price in town is at UFA, where members can fill up for $1.56 per liter. Petro-Canada has the next lowest price at $1.65 per liter. Chestermere drivers are paying up to $1.67 per liter. Calgary continues to offer the best deals, with gas as low as $1.40 per liter at Costco. A Strathmore man is facing 14 charges following an early morning firearm incident on Lakeside Boulevard. RCMP say a man caused a disturbance at a business before being ejected. Police allege he returned with a sawed-off shotgun and menaced people outside before firing toward the ground. Officers searched the area for several hours and found the suspect with help from an RCMP police service dog. Keon North Pagan faces 7 firearms charges, among others, and was scheduled to appear in court earlier this month. Chestermere Lake visitors were treated to a prehistoric site when 2 inflatable T-Rex costumes hit the water. Chestermere resident Travis LaPrairie said the idea was to take the family's new boat out and brighten people's day. He said children on paddleboards cheered as the dinosaurs cruised past the shoreline.
2: We ordered them on Amazon a couple years ago. We played baseball in them one time. We played street hockey in them.
1: LaPrairie's parents, who live along the lake, watched the spectacle from their balcony and took photos. And there's Dungeons & Dragons going on at the Strathmore Library tonight. The event is open for players of all ages and skill levels. You can learn more about all of these stories and more by visiting strathmorenow.com. In other news, Canada's unemployment rate has dropped to its lowest level in 2 years, but Southern Alberta has seen a slight increase. According to Statistics Canada, the Southern Alberta rate rose to 5.6% in July. Another water main break in Calgary has affected about 20 businesses along Bonus Road. The break happened over the weekend, with crews now working to complete repairs. And Calgary residents continue to honor the memory of Parker Wells. Wells' parents joined residents for a memorial adventure walk through the city, celebrating his love of the outdoors.
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1: In the MLB, the Toronto Blue Jays lost 7-6 to the Philadelphia Phillies. The Jays will play again this evening at 5 against the Boston Red Sox. In the CFL, the Calgary Stampeders are hosting the BC Lions this Thursday. And in local sports, the fall season for the Strathmore Community Football Association has begun. Practices start today at the Crowther Memorial Junior High School field at 6 p.m.
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1: Today brings some clouds and a high of 25 degrees. Tomorrow will be mainly cloudy with a high of 21. And Wednesday will reach a high of 20 with cloudy conditions. Stay updated on the weather by checking out strathmorenow.com.
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0: More Country Mornings. I'm Hunter Pratt. We're talking with Jessica from Tyrell Riding Academy all about that Rocket Grid Parade just a couple weeks back. They got third place, Jessica. I know, what are you going to spend your third place winnings on?
1: Thinking we're going to buy some more decorations for the next parade. So we get the serapes for the horses. So we're going to buy a couple extra ones of those so we have it for next year.
0: Oh, nice. Up the ante so you can keep winning, hey?
1: Yep.
0: Awesome. How did it feel to get the call that you won?
1: That was pretty exciting. It was awesome. No, it's all good. I think I just want to say thank you to the sponsor, Magnum, and yeah, we expect to see everybody next year.
0: Okay. Thanks so much, Jessica, for joining us on the show today, and congrats again on your third place win in that Rocket Grid Parade.
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11: Today rises to a high of 25 with some rain clouds. Tomorrow we'll keep those clouds around with a high of 21 degrees. And the sky will be cloudy on Wednesday along with a high of 20. For more updates on local weather, visit strathmorenow.com.
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0: How was your weekend? I'm Hunter Pratt on 104.5 More Country. I finally had a chill weekend for once. So I went and checked out Langdon. My sister and I stopped by Prairie Grounds. We got ourselves a coffee. Then we randomly were driving around looking at the houses, super nice, and ended up at a baseball tournament. It was more of a tournament for those in their golden years, but we had a lot of fun watching it. I gotta say, every time I go to Langdon, it's somehow always sunny over there.
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2: At this hour, roads around Strathmore and the surrounding area are all clear. Traffic is moving smoothly with no reported collisions or delays. For more information on traffic in the area, head over to strathmorenow.com.
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1: Good morning, I'm Jaden Cobsar with your local news update. Strathmore Town Council has directed administration to provide formal notice of the town's withdrawal from WDEMSA. Council says it could not continue membership without greater confidence in the association's governance and operations. The town has written to the province requesting discussions about direct provincial delivery of ground ambulance services. Council has also authorized a Calgary 911 agreement for fire dispatch, expected to save about $100,000 annually. The town says the ambulance and fire dispatch decisions are separate. Gas prices remain higher in Strathmore than in neighboring communities. Gas Buddy reports the town's average price is $1.79 per liter. The cheapest fuel is available to UFA members at $1.56 per liter, followed by Petro-Canada at $1.65. By comparison, the highest price in Chestermere is $1.67 per liter. Calgary drivers can still find some of the region's lowest prices, including $1.40 per liter at Costco. Phytocana Ingredients says its Strathmore project has reached a major milestone after closing a $25 million financing round. Company officials say the investment reflects strong confidence from shareholders, employees, directors, and a new strategic investor. The planned facility has already secured long-term offtake agreements representing about $450 million in contracted revenue. Board Chair Vincent Challey says the project will create new opportunities for Alberta farmers and Canada's food ingredient industry. Construction preparations are now set to move forward as the company advances the Strathmore plant. Two inflatable Tyrannosaurus Rex costumes have become the latest unexpected sight on Chestermere Lake. Travis LaPrairie and his family dressed up in the costumes while cruising their new-to-them boat. LaPrairie says kids along the shore and on paddleboards cheered as the dinosaurs passed by.
2: We set up the boat and then cruised down and threw on the costumes, and my parents were, that was my mom that actually took the pictures of us from their balcony.
1: LaPrairie says the enthusiastic response made the unusual boat trip well worth it. And you can play D&D at the Strathmore Library this evening. The game is open for everyone with no registration required. You can find more on all of these stories and events by downloading our Strathmore Now app. And in other news, Southern Alberta's unemployment rate edged up in July despite Canada recording its lowest unemployment rate in 2 years. Statistics Canada reports the Southern Alberta rate increased to 5.6% last month. A water main break in Calgary is impacting about 20 businesses along Bonus Road. Crews have been working on repairs since the break occurred over the weekend. And a memorial walk was held in Calgary to honor Parker Wells. Wells' parents and residents took part in the adventure walk, remembering his love of nature and the outdoors.
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1: In the MLB, the Toronto Blue Jays are back in action this evening against the Boston Red Sox at 5. The Jays are coming off a 7-6 loss to the Philadelphia Phillies. In the CFL, the Calgary Stampeders will face the BC Lions this Thursday. And in local sports, the Strathmore Community Football Association's fall season gets underway today. Practices begin at 6 p.m. at the Crowther Memorial Junior High School field.
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1: Today has mainly cloudy skies and a high of 25. By tomorrow, temperatures will reach a high of 21 with some clouds and smoke. And Wednesday will remain cloudy with a high of 20 degrees. To see a full forecast, head to strathmorenow.com.
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0: Happy anywhere on More Country. Happy Monday. I'm Hunter Pratt. How was your weekend? I finally got to watch the new Spider-Man movie. I'd say it was very much worth the hype. You're going to laugh. You'll cry. You'll feel all the feels. And now I've been on a huge Marvel kick because I got to get myself ready for the new Avengers movie coming out in December, which when you really think about it, that's right around the corner.
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2: At this hour, roads around Strathmore and the surrounding area are all clear. Traffic is moving smoothly with no reported collisions or delays. For more information on traffic in the area, head over to strathmorenow.com.
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1: Strathmore Now weather.
2: Today has some rain and a high of 25 degrees. Tomorrow will be mainly cloudy with a high of 21. And we'll get a high of 20 on Wednesday with some more clouds. For more on weather conditions, head to strathmorenow.com.
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1: Good morning, I'm Jaden Cobsar with your local news update. Strathmore Town Council has voted to withdraw from WDEMSA, citing concerns over governance, transparency, and accountability. Council says it spent an extended period seeking more information about the association's operations and finances. The town has asked the province to consider directly delivering ground ambulance services in Strathmore. Mayor Pat Fuel says the decision is about ensuring reliable services with strong governance and accountability. The town says there is not expected to be any interruption to emergency medical services. Strathmore drivers are paying an average of $1.79 per liter for gas, according to Gas Buddy. The lowest price in town is at UFA, where members can fill up for $1.56 per liter. Petro-Canada has the next lowest price at $1.65 per liter. Chestermere drivers are paying up to $1.67 per liter. Calgary continues to offer the best deals with gas as low as $1.40 per liter at Costco. A Strathmore man is facing 14 charges following an early morning firearm incident on Lakeside Boulevard. RCMP say a man caused a disturbance at a business before being ejected. Police allege he returned with a sawed-off shotgun and menaced people outside before firing toward the ground. Officers searched the area for several hours and found the suspect with help from an RCMP police service dog. Keon North Pagan faces 7 firearms charges, among others, and was scheduled to appear in court earlier this month. Chestermere Lake visitors were treated to a prehistoric site when 2 inflatable T-Rex costumes hit the water. Chestermere resident Travis LaPrairie said the idea was to take the family's new boat out and brighten people's day. He said children on paddleboards cheered as the dinosaurs cruised past the shoreline.
2: We ordered them on Amazon a couple years ago. We played baseball in them one time. We played street hockey in them.
1: LaPrairie's parents, who live along the lake, watched the spectacle from their balcony and took photos. And there's Dungeons & Dragons going on at the Strathmore Library tonight. The event is open for players of all ages and skill levels. You can learn more about all of these stories and more by visiting strathmorenow.com. In other news, Canada's unemployment rate has dropped to its lowest level in 2 years, but Southern Alberta has seen a slight increase. According to Statistics Canada, the Southern Alberta rate rose to 5.6% in July. Another water main break in Calgary has affected about 20 businesses along Bonus Road. The break happened over the weekend with crews now working to complete repairs. And Calgary residents continue to honor the memory of Parker Wells. Wells' parents joined residents for a memorial adventure walk through the city, celebrating his love of the outdoors.
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1: In the MLB, the Toronto Blue Jays lost 7-6 to the Philadelphia Phillies. The Jays will play again this evening at 5 against the Boston Red Sox. In the CFL, the Calgary Stampeders are hosting the BC Lions this Thursday. And in local sports, the fall season for the Strathmore Community Football Association has begun. Practices start today at the Crowther Memorial Junior High School field at 6 p.m.
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1: Today brings some clouds and a high of 25 degrees. Tomorrow will be mainly cloudy with a high of 21. And Wednesday will reach a high of 20 with cloudy conditions. Stay updated on the weather by checking out strathmorenow.com.
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0: Quick reminder, Chelsea Handler is coming to the Great Eagle Resort and Casino on Saturday. 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
2: Strathmore Now weather.
11: Today rises to a high of 25 with some rain clouds. Tomorrow we'll keep those clouds around with a high of 21 degrees. And the sky will be cloudy on Wednesday along with a high of 20. For more updates on local weather, visit strathmorenow.com.
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Ella Langley, Morgan Wallen. I'm Hunter Pratt. Coming up, let's talk about our dog of the month, Bear. Here's some Brett Kissel on 104.5 More Country.

0: Have you seen our dog of the month yet? More Country Mornings. I'm Hunter Pratt. It is 13 degrees. Now, Bear is the dog of the month. He's probably one of the cutest puppies that Kyla has brought in, and he's in need of a home. I mean, I'd adopt him myself if I could, but you can check him out because he's on Strathmore Now.com. Take a look at him. He's super cute, and I believe he'll be at our charity barbecue next Wednesday, so you can meet him. Grab yourself a burger at Strathmore Motor Products next Wednesday.
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2: At this hour, roads around Strathmore and the surrounding area are all clear. Traffic is moving smoothly with no reported collisions or delays. For more information on traffic in the area, head over to strathmorenow.com.
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1: Good morning, I'm Jaden Kobsar with your local news update. Strathmore Town Council has directed administration to provide formal notice of the town's withdrawal from WDEMSA. Council says it could not continue membership without greater confidence in the association's governance and operations. The town has written to the province requesting discussions about direct provincial delivery of ground ambulance services. Council has also authorized a Calgary 911 agreement for fire dispatch, expected to save about $100,000 annually. The town says the ambulance and fire dispatch decisions are separate. Gas prices remain higher in Strathmore than in neighboring communities. Gas Buddy reports the town's average price is $1.79 per liter. The cheapest fuel is available to UFA members at $1.56 per liter, followed by Petro-Canada at $1.65. By comparison, the highest price in Chestermere is $1.67 per liter. Calgary drivers can still find some of the region's lowest prices, including $1.40 per liter at Costco. Phytocana Ingredients says its Strathmore project has reached a major milestone after closing a $25 million financing round. Company officials say the investment reflects strong confidence from shareholders, employees, directors, and a new strategic investor. The planned facility has already secured long-term offtake agreements representing about $450 million in contracted revenue. Board Chair Vincent Challey says the project will create new opportunities for Alberta farmers and Canada's food ingredient industry. Construction preparations are now set to move forward as the company advances the Strathmore plant. Two inflatable Tyrannosaurus Rex costumes have become the latest unexpected sight on Chestermere Lake. Travis LaPrairie and his family dressed up in the costumes while cruising their new-to-them boat. LaPrairie says kids along the shore and on paddleboards cheered as the dinosaurs passed by.
2: We set up the boat and then cruised down and threw on the costumes, and my parents were, that was my mom that actually took the pictures of us from their balcony.
1: LaPrairie says the enthusiastic response made the unusual boat trip well worth it. And you can play D&D at the Strathmore Library this evening. The game is open for everyone with no registration required. You can find more on all of these stories and events by downloading our Strathmore Now app. And in other news, Southern Alberta's unemployment rate edged up in July despite Canada recording its lowest unemployment rate in 2 years. Statistics Canada reports the Southern Alberta rate increased to 5.6% last month. A water main break in Calgary is impacting about 20 businesses along Bonus Road. Crews have been working on repairs since the break occurred over the weekend. And a memorial walk was held in Calgary to honor Parker Wells. Wells' parents and residents took part in the adventure walk, remembering his love of nature and the outdoors.
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1: In the MLB, the Toronto Blue Jays are back in action this evening against the Boston Red Sox at 5. The Jays are coming off a 7-6 loss to the Philadelphia Phillies. In the CFL, the Calgary Stampeders will face the BC Lions this Thursday. And in local sports, the Strathmore Community Football Association's fall season gets underway today. Practices begin at 6 p.m. at the Crowther Memorial Junior High School field.
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1: Today has mainly cloudy skies and a high of 25. By tomorrow, temperatures will reach a high of 21 with some clouds and smoke. And Wednesday will remain cloudy with a high of 20 degrees. To see a full forecast, head to strathmorenow.com.
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0: I hope you had a great weekend, and I hope you're having a good day back to work. I'm Hunter Pratt on your More Country Mornings. Now, it was my first chill weekend in a while, and I don't take having free time very well, so I went on a major side quest. I attended my landlord's daughter's 8th birthday party. I was basically a complete stranger to everyone, but when I walked in, no one even questioned who I was. They just started feeding me, so that was cool. I gotta say, the family is definitely full of good cooks, and you know, I got some free entertainment along with my free meal too. They had a nice bubble show that I, of course, had to join in on, so I gotta go inside an actual bubble. So while it was very random, I had a fun time.
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5: At this hour, roads around Strathmore and the surrounding area are all clear. Traffic is moving smoothly with no reported collisions or delays. For more information on traffic in the area, head over to strathmorenow.com.
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5: Today has some rain and a high of 25 degrees. Tomorrow will be mainly cloudy with a high of 21. And we'll get a high of 20 on Wednesday with some more clouds. For more on weather conditions, head to strathmorenow.com.
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1: Good morning, I'm Jaden Cobsar with your local news update. Strathmore Town Council has voted to withdraw from WDEMSA, citing concerns over governance, transparency, and accountability. Council says it spent an extended period seeking more information about the association's operations and finances. The town has asked the province to consider directly delivering ground ambulance services in Strathmore. Mayor Pat Fuel says the decision is about ensuring reliable services with strong governance and accountability. The town says there is not expected to be any interruption to emergency medical services. Strathmore drivers are paying an average of $1.79 per liter for gas, according to Gas Buddy. The lowest price in town is at UFA, where members can fill up for $1.56 per liter. Petro-Canada has the next lowest price at $1.65 per liter. Chestermere drivers are paying up to $1.67 per liter. Calgary continues to offer the best deals, with gas as low as $1.40 per liter at Costco. A Strathmore man is facing 14 charges following an early morning firearm incident on Lakeside Boulevard. RCMP say a man caused a disturbance at a business before being ejected. Police allege he returned with a sawed-off shotgun and menaced people outside before firing toward the ground. Officers searched the area for several hours and found the suspect with help from an RCMP police service dog. Keon North Pagan faces 7 firearms charges, among others, and was scheduled to appear in court earlier this month. Chestermere Lake visitors were treated to a prehistoric site when 2 inflatable T-Rex costumes hit the water. Chestermere resident Travis LaPrairie said the idea was to take the family's new boat out and brighten people's day. He said children on paddleboards cheered as the dinosaurs cruised past the shoreline.
2: We ordered them on Amazon a couple years ago. We played baseball in them one time. We played street hockey in them.
1: LaPrairie's parents, who live along the lake, watched the spectacle from their balcony and took photos. And there's Dungeons & Dragons going on at the Strathmore Library tonight. The event is open for players of all ages and skill levels. You can learn more about all of these stories and more by visiting strathmorenow.com. In other news, Canada's unemployment rate has dropped to its lowest level in 2 years, but Southern Alberta has seen a slight increase. According to Statistics Canada, the Southern Alberta rate rose to 5.6% in July. Another water main break in Calgary has affected about 20 businesses along Bonus Road. The break happened over the weekend, with crews now working to complete repairs. And Calgary residents continue to honor the memory of Parker Wells. Wells' parents joined residents for a memorial adventure walk through the city, celebrating his love of the outdoors.
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1: In the MLB, the Toronto Blue Jays lost 7-6 to the Philadelphia Phillies. The Jays will play again this evening at 5 against the Boston Red Sox. In the CFL, the Calgary Stampeders are hosting the BC Lions this Thursday. And in local sports, the fall season for the Strathmore Community Football Association has begun. Practices start today at the Crowther Memorial Junior High School field at 6 p.m.
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1: Today brings some clouds and a high of 25 degrees. Tomorrow will be mainly cloudy with a high of 21. And Wednesday will reach a high of 20 with cloudy conditions. Stay updated on the weather by checking out strathmorenow.com.
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0: 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I'm Hunter Pratt. Coming up, we have some High Valley for you. But first, here's Kane Brown with Woman on 104.5 More Country.
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0: the start of the week, unless you consider Sunday the start of the week, but I don't really think that's how it works. I'm Hunter Pratt on your More Country Mornings. 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
9: Today rises to a high of 25 with some rain clouds. Tomorrow will keep those clouds around with a high of 21 degrees. And the sky will be cloudy on Wednesday along with a high of 20. For more updates on local weather, visit strathmorenow.com.
1: Whether you're headed to the patch, the farm, or school drop-off, she's riding shotgun. 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

Zach McPhee. Who knew? I'm Hunter Pratt. Coming up in about 6 minutes is your cue to text for Duck Duck Jeep. Here's some Shaboozy on More Country.

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1: I'm Hunter Pratt. 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I'm giving away a Trailmate speaker lantern this week, plus two Cub Bear tables, courtesy of Kuma Outdoor Gear. 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We're less than a month away from announcing the winner of Jeep.
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14: Today has some rain and a high of 25 degrees. Tomorrow will be mainly cloudy with a high of 21. And we'll get a high of 20 on Wednesday with some more clouds. For more on weather conditions, head to strathmorenow.com.
0: Whether you're headed to the patch, the farm, or school drop-off, she's riding shotgun. 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

0: More Country. I'm Hunter Pratt. It is plus 16, and I learned today. Monday is the day of the week that sells the most coffee compared to any other, which makes a lot of sense because you got to kickstart your week somehow. And there's two big places that come to mind for me in town that are usually always busy. You know them well, Tim Hortons and McDonald's. Now, I've cut back on my caffeine intake. I used to go to McDonald's and order two large vanilla iced coffees. And seriously, I'd be double fisting them. And don't get me wrong, I love a good double-double too, but I want to know from you. What do you prefer, Tim Hortons or McDonald's? Coffee, that is. Go vote on the More Country Facebook and let me know.
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0: I'm Hunter Pratt on your More Country Mornings. 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
1: Good morning, I'm Jaden Cobsar with your local news update. Strathmore Town Council has directed administration to provide formal notice of the town's withdrawal from WDEMSA. Council says it could not continue membership without greater confidence in the association's governance and operations. The town has written to the province requesting discussions about direct provincial delivery of ground ambulance services. Council has also authorized a Calgary 911 agreement for fire dispatch, expected to save about $100,000 annually. The town says the ambulance and fire dispatch decisions are separate. Gas prices remain higher in Strathmore than in neighboring communities. Gas Buddy reports the town's average price is $1.79 per liter. The cheapest fuel is available to UFA members at $1.56 per liter, followed by Petro-Canada at $1.65. By comparison, the highest price in Chestermere is $1.67 per liter. Calgary drivers can still find some of the region's lowest prices, including $1.40 per liter at Costco. Phytocana Ingredients says its Strathmore project has reached a major milestone after closing a $25 million financing round. Company officials say the investment reflects strong confidence from shareholders, employees, directors, and a new strategic investor. The plant facility has already secured long-term offtake agreements representing about $450 million in contracted revenue. Board Chair Vincent Challey says the project will create new opportunities for Alberta farmers and Canada's food ingredient industry. Construction preparations are now set to move forward as the company advances the Strathmore plant. Two inflatable Tyrannosaurus Rex costumes have become the latest unexpected sight on Chestermere Lake. Travis LaPrairie and his family dressed up in the costumes while cruising their new-to-them boat. LaPrairie says kids along the shore and on paddleboards cheered as the dinosaurs passed by.
2: We set up the boat and then cruised down and threw on the costumes, and my parents were, that was my mom that actually took the pictures of us from their balcony.
1: LaPrairie says the enthusiastic response made the unusual boat trip well worth it. And you can play D&D at the Strathmore Library this evening. The game is open for everyone with no registration required. You can find more on all of these stories and events by downloading our Strathmore Now app. And in other news, Southern Alberta's unemployment rate edged up in July despite Canada recording its lowest unemployment rate in 2 years. Statistics Canada reports the Southern Alberta rate increased to 5.6% last month. A water main break in Calgary is impacting about 20 businesses along Bonus Road. Crews have been working on repairs since the break occurred over the weekend. And a memorial walk was held in Calgary to honor Parker Wells. Wells' parents and residents took part in the adventure walk, remembering his love of nature and the outdoors.
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1: In the MLB, the Toronto Blue Jays are back in action this evening against the Boston Red Sox at 5. The Jays are coming off a 7-6 loss to the Philadelphia Phillies. In the CFL, the Calgary Stampeders will face the BC Lions this Thursday. And in local sports, the Strathmore Community Football Association's fall season gets underway today. Practices begin at 6 p.m. at the Crowther Memorial Junior High School field.
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1: Today has mainly cloudy skies and a high of 25. By tomorrow, temperatures will reach a high of 21 with some clouds and smoke. And Wednesday will remain cloudy with a high of 20 degrees. To see a full forecast, head to strathmorenow.com.
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0: The Strathmore Stampede Parade was weeks ago, but people are still living off that high from their wins for best floats. I'm Hunter Pratt on More Country. I'm talking with Jessica from Tyrell Riding Academy. You guys got third place. Tell me all about your float.
1: So we brought down 33 of our lesson horses and students, and we had them all dressed up and looking their best, tons of sparkles and all that kind of fun stuff, and a bunch of walkers and all that fun stuff.
0: Awesome. That's exciting. Did you expect to win third place?
1: No, we didn't think we were going to get anything because, you know, the horse ones don't usually place, but we were pretty happy that we were able to show the horses like that and people not recognized it. So
0: yeah, that's awesome. There you go. Congrats on your third place win, Jessica. We have more information on the other winners coming up with special interviews tomorrow.

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7: Today rises to a high of 25 with some rain clouds. Tomorrow will keep those clouds around with a high of 21 degrees. And the sky will be cloudy on Wednesday along with a high of 20. For more updates on local weather, visit strathmorenow.com.
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How many cups of coffees are you down right now? I'm Hunter Pratt on More Country. We learned Mondays are most famously known for selling the most coffee. Obviously, that makes a lot of sense. Got to kickstart your week. And I want to know, what coffee do you prefer, Tim Hortons or McDonald's? I got to say, I think McDonald's is going to take the lead, but you can go leave a vote on the More Country Facebook page. Because as I said before, I used to go there and order two large vanilla iced coffees and drink them both at the same time. If that's not caffeine addiction, I don't know what is. But let me know, what caffeine are you most addicted to, Tim Hortons or McDonald's, on the More Country Facebook page.

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8: Today has some rain and a high of 25 degrees. Tomorrow will be mainly cloudy with a high of 21. And we'll get a high of 20 on Wednesday with some more clouds. For more on weather conditions, head to strathmorenow.com.
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0: Happy Monday. I'm Hunter Pratt on your More Country Mornings. Now, it's only a couple Mondays left until it's the first day of school. I'm sorry to burst your bubbles. Parents, you might be happy to be rid of the kids, but sorry, it's time for the students to become students again very soon. Enjoy those last couple of days of summer left. Sorry, last couple of weeks. I won't break your heart like that. Be honest, how are you handling your back-to-school shopping this year? Have you done it? Are you waiting for your payday? Or have you started the list, but the list just keeps growing? You got to get your new Skechers for school. You got to get your new backpack, the whole shebang. 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
1: Good morning, I'm Jaden Cobsar with your local news update. Strathmore Town Council has voted to withdraw from WDEMSA, citing concerns over governance, transparency, and accountability. Council says it spent an extended period seeking more information about the association's operations and finances. The town has asked the province to consider directly delivering ground ambulance services in Strathmore. Mayor Pat Fuel says the decision is about ensuring reliable services with strong governance and accountability. The town says there is not expected to be any interruption to emergency medical services. Strathmore drivers are paying an average of $1.79 per liter for gas, according to Gas Buddy. The lowest price in town is at UFA, where members can fill up for $1.56 per liter. Petro-Canada has the next lowest price at $1.65 per liter. Chestermere drivers are paying up to $1.67 per liter. Calgary continues to offer the best deals with gas as low as $1.40 per liter at Costco. A Strathmore man is facing 14 charges following an early morning firearm incident on Lakeside Boulevard. RCMP say a man caused a disturbance at a business before being ejected. Police allege he returned with a sawed-off shotgun and menaced people outside before firing toward the ground. Officers searched the area for several hours and found the suspect with help from an RCMP police service dog. Keon North Pagan faces 7 firearms charges, among others, and was scheduled to appear in court earlier this month. Chestermere Lake visitors were treated to a prehistoric site when 2 inflatable T-Rex costumes hit the water. Chestermere resident Travis LaPrairie said the idea was to take the family's new boat out and brighten people's day. He said children on paddleboards cheered as the dinosaurs cruised past the shoreline.
2: We ordered them on Amazon a couple years ago. We played baseball in them one time. We played street hockey in them.
1: LaPrairie's parents, who live along the lake, watched the spectacle from their balcony and took photos. And there's Dungeons & Dragons going on at the Strathmore Library tonight. The event is open for players of all ages and skill levels. You can learn more about all of these stories and more by visiting strathmorenow.com. In other news, Canada's unemployment rate has dropped to its lowest level in 2 years, but Southern Alberta has seen a slight increase. According to Statistics Canada, the Southern Alberta rate rose to 5.6% in July. Another water main break in Calgary has affected about 20 businesses along Bonus Road. The break happened over the weekend with crews now working to complete repairs. And Calgary residents continue to honor the memory of Parker Wells. Wells' parents joined residents for a memorial adventure walk through the city, celebrating his love of the outdoors.
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1: In the MLB, the Toronto Blue Jays lost 7-6 to the Philadelphia Phillies. The Jays will play again this evening at 5 against the Boston Red Sox. In the CFL, the Calgary Stampeders are hosting the BC Lions this Thursday. And in local sports, the fall season for the Strathmore Community Football Association has begun. Practices start today at the Crowther Memorial Junior High School field at 6 p.m.
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1: Today brings some clouds and a high of 25 degrees. Tomorrow will be mainly cloudy with a high of 21. And Wednesday will reach a high of 20 with cloudy conditions. Stay updated on the weather by checking out strathmorenow.com.
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Dallas Smith, I'm 104.5 More Country. I'm Hunter Pratt. Where do you get your Monday coffee to kickstart your week? McDonald's or Tim Hortons? I asked you on the More Country Facebook page. And of course, I should have seen it coming. We have lots of those comments that say Starbucks is the best. But you know what? I didn't include Starbucks in the poll because, well, Starbucks is Starbucks. It's a little bit more of the pricier side. And are you really getting the quality for what you're paying for? I don't know. That's why a nice $2 coffee from McDonald's is pretty secure. Same with Tim Hortons, I will say. I like a good breakfast sandwich from Tim Hortons, but is their coffee really up to par? I don't know. Prove me wrong. Leave me a comment on the More Country Facebook page. Tim Hortons or McDonald's?

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15: Today rises to a high of 25 with some rain clouds. Tomorrow will keep those clouds around with a high of 21 degrees. And the sky will be cloudy on Wednesday along with a high of 20. For more updates on local weather, visit strathmorenow.com.
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94.5 More Country. Don't forget, Chelsea Handler is on her High and Mighty tour this Saturday. She's coming to the Great Eagle Resort and Casino. 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So it's pretty much your last chance. 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
10: Today has some rain and a high of 25 degrees. Tomorrow will be mainly cloudy with a high of 21. And we'll get a high of 20 on Wednesday with some more clouds. For more on weather conditions, head to strathmorenow.com.
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0: 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It is plus 20. I hope you're having a great day back to work or back to doing whatever it is you do best. 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
2: Prairie farmers are being encouraged to monitor and use insect maps. Provincial sites and the Prairie Pest Monitoring Network post historical maps to identify potential hotspots. The 2025 pea leaf weevil maps showed significant concern for the south central and western parts of Manitoba, into the eastern and northwest area of Saskatchewan, with smaller areas in central Alberta. Insect specialist Dr. James Tanzi says producers may want to consider seed treatments in areas where local populations indicate elevated risk. He notes as well, producers are being advised to watch for sweet clover weevil feeding in field pea crops. In some cases, they've actually been doing more damage than the pea leaf weevil. For Golden West, I'm Glendale Allen Vossler.
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1: I'm Brandon Zebiak with your local news update. Wheatland County Council will consider third reading of two bylaws related to a proposed data center on Tuesday. One bylaw would amend the Goldfinch Industrial Area Structure Plan, while the other would redesignate around 576 acres from agricultural to industrial use. The bylaws received first and second readings back in July, but third reading could not proceed at that time. Council will now have another opportunity to consider the bylaws at their meeting tomorrow. Vulcan County residents opposed to a proposed AI data center near Travers Reservoir have filed for judicial review. The group is asking the Alberta Court of King's Bench to overturn the county's decision to rezone nearly 595 acres of farmland. The rezoning would allow a proposed 2.4 gigawatt AI data center to be built near recreational and environmentally sensitive areas. Residents have raised concerns about fire risks, evacuation routes, noise, lighting, and potential air and water pollution. The allegations have not been tested in court, and the case will now proceed through the judicial process. Strathmore Town Council has voted to withdraw from WDEMSA, citing concerns over governance, transparency, and accountability. Council says it spent an extended period seeking more information about the association's operations and finances. The town has asked the province to consider directly delivering ground ambulance services in Strathmore. Mayor Pat Fuel says the decision is about ensuring reliable services with strong governance and accountability. The town says there is not expected to be any interruption to emergency medical services in town. Home Runs for Huntington's brought friends together to honor Greg Belton. This year's event was the first without Belton, who had passed away earlier this year. Friend Danny Janes says the crowd was smaller, but everyone was enjoying the chance to reconnect.
2: We definitely miss him, for sure, so it's always great if he's here, and he obviously brings more people out because more people come to see Greg.
1: Janes said the event is also a chance to celebrate Belton and keep his memory alive. And there are a ton of events going on in Strathmore throughout the week. You can see everything happening by visiting our events calendar. For more information on all of these stories and more, download our Strathmore Now app. In other news, several Calgary businesses were affected by a water main break over the weekend. The break led to a sinkhole on Bonus Road Northwest. Rick Galbus, former running back for the Calgary Stampeders, has passed away. He played for the Stamps in the 70s, passing away at the age of 75. And a three-year-old girl in British Columbia was attacked by a bear on Sunday. The girl is now in hospital and expected to make a full recovery.
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1: In Major League Baseball, the Toronto Blue Jays are back today playing the Boston Red Sox at 5. In CFL news, the Calgary Stampeders are taking on the BC Lions on Thursday. And in local sports, today marks the start of the football season for the Strathmore Badgers. The team will be practicing for the rest of the month.
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1: Today we've got a high of 25 degrees with mainly cloudy skies. Tomorrow keeps the clouds around with a high of 21. And Wednesday's got a few showers alongside a high of 20. You can stay updated on local weather by visiting strathmorenow.com.
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0: Morgan Wallen, don't we? Hey, I'm Sharon Church. I just got back from vacation. It feels like I missed a big chunk of August around here. And I like to make the most of August because August is my birthday month. Your birthday month is when you get to cash in on all of the birthday offers you get for signing up to be part of those really annoying email lists businesses and restaurants have. I'm currently sitting at nearly 11,000 emails, but it'll all be worth it when I get to enjoy my free birthday nachos.
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14: Today brings in some rain and a high of 25 degrees. We've got some local smoke tomorrow with a high of 21, and Wednesday's cloudy with more rain and a high of 20. You can stay updated on local weather by heading to strathmorenow.com.
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13: Strathmore Now weather. Today calls for a high of 25 alongside some rain. It's a smoky day tomorrow as temperatures reach a high of 21, and Wednesday keeps the rain around with a high of 20. 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

0: Valley, grew up on that. I'm Sharon Church. Are you kicking that little birdie out of the nest this fall? 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
1: I'm Brandon Zebiak with your local news update. Wheatland County Council will vote on third reading for two data center-related bylaws tomorrow. The first would make changes to the Goldfinch Industrial Area Structure Plan, while the second would change the land use of about 576 acres from agricultural to industrial. Council gave both bylaws first and second readings in July. Third reading is back on the agenda for tomorrow's council meeting. Members of the Little Bow AI Data Center Committee are challenging Vulcan County's approval of a rezoning bylaw. The application seeks to quash the decision that would allow a 2.4 gigawatt data center near Traverse Reservoir. Residents allege that the county approved incomplete information and failed to adequately consider environmentally significant lands. The group says its opposition is not to economic development, but to the proposed location of the project. The claims remain unproven, with the matter now before the Alberta Court of King's Bench. Strathmore drivers are paying an average of $1.79 per liter for gas, according to Gas Buddy. The lowest price in town is at UFA, where members can fill up for $1.56 per liter. Petro Canada has the next lowest price at $1.65 per liter. Chestermere motorists are paying up to $1.67 per liter. Calgary continues to offer the best deals, with gas as low as $1.40 per liter at Costco. Friends of Greg Belton gathered over the weekend for another Home Runs for Huntington's event. Danny Jane says Belton is missed, noting that he had always helped draw a big crowd to the event. Despite his absence, Jane said that Belton remains in everyone's hearts.
2: Just hang out. Corey's going to bring some food out, so we're going to have a good meal and then just sit by the fire and reminisce.
1: The weekend wrapped up with food, campfires, and plenty of memories of their friend. And there are a ton of events happening throughout Strathmore this week. You can see everything going on by heading to our events calendar. You can find more information on all of these stories and events by heading to strathmorenow.com. In other news, there was a water main break in Calgary over the weekend. The break led to around 20 businesses being affected by the water. Rick Galbus, former running back for the Calgary Stampeders, passed away over the weekend. He had played for the Stamps between 1973 and 1977. And a toddler was attacked by a bear in British Columbia yesterday. The girl is now in hospital and expected to make a full recovery.
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1: In MLB news, the Toronto Blue Jays have a date with the Boston Red Sox set for 5 this evening. In the CFL, the Calgary Stampeders are playing the BC Lions on Thursday. As for local football, the Strathmore Badgers kick off the season today with a month of practice. They'll be training at Crowther Memorial Junior High School.
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1: Today brings in some clouds and rain with a high of 25 degrees. Tomorrow's got a high of 21 as some local smoke enters the area, and the rain comes back on Wednesday for a high of 20. You can see what the weather has in store by downloading our Strathmore Now app.
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2: Today brings in some rain and a high of 25 degrees. We've got some local smoke tomorrow with a high of 21, and Wednesday's cloudy with more rain and a high of 20. You can stay updated on local weather by heading to strathmorenow.com.
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4: Today calls for a high of 25 alongside some rain. It's a smoky day tomorrow as temperatures reach a high of 21, and Wednesday keeps the rain around with a high of 20. You can see what the weather has in store by downloading our Strathmore Now app.
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0: Alabama on your Monday afternoon. Hey, I'm Sharon Church, and it's now time for your Sort of Sports Report. Let's talk about football, because apparently we're past the halfway point in the CFL season. Who knew? Not me. Okay, the winners over the weekend include the Riders, Argonauts, Lions, and the Alouettes. And we're into week 11. It starts with BC and Calgary Thursday night. On Friday, the Red Blacks visit Winnipeg. Saturday afternoon, the Argos play the Elks. And the Saturday night game features the Riders and Hamilton. Montreal has the weekend off.
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1: I'm Brandon Zebiak with your local news update. Wheatland County Council will consider third reading of two bylaws related to a proposed data center on Tuesday. One bylaw would amend the Goldfinch Industrial Area Structure Plan, while the other would redesignate around 576 acres from agricultural to industrial use. The bylaws received first and second readings back in July, but third reading could not proceed at that time. Council will now have another opportunity to consider the bylaws at their meeting tomorrow. Vulcan County residents opposed to a proposed AI data center near Traverse Reservoir have filed for judicial review. The group is asking the Alberta Court of King's Bench to overturn the county's decision to rezone nearly 595 acres of farmland. The rezoning would allow a proposed 2.4 gigawatt AI data center to be built near recreational and environmentally sensitive areas. Residents have raised concerns about fire risks, evacuation routes, noise, lighting, and potential air and water pollution. The allegations have not been tested in court, and the case will now proceed through the judicial process. Strathmore Town Council has voted to withdraw from WDEMSA, citing concerns over governance, transparency, and accountability. Council says it spent an extended period seeking more information about the association's operations and finances. The town has asked the province to consider directly delivering ground ambulance services in Strathmore. Mayor Pat Fuel says the decision is about ensuring reliable services with strong governance and accountability. The town says there is not expected to be any interruption to emergency medical services in town. Home Runs for Huntington's brought friends together to honor Greg Belton. This year's event was the first without Belton, who had passed away earlier this year. Friend Danny Janes says the crowd was smaller, but everyone was enjoying the chance to reconnect.
2: We definitely miss him, for sure, so it's always great if he's here, and he obviously brings more people out because more people come to see Greg.
1: Janes said the event is also a chance to celebrate Belton and keep his memory alive. And there are a ton of events going on in Strathmore throughout the week. You can see everything happening by visiting our events calendar. For more information on all of these stories and more, download our Strathmore Now app. In other news, several Calgary businesses were affected by a water main break over the weekend. The break led to a sinkhole on Bonus Road Northwest. Rick Galbus, former running back for the Calgary Stampeders, has passed away. He played for the Stamps in the 70s, passing away at the age of 75. And a three-year-old girl in British Columbia was attacked by a bear on Sunday. The girl is now in hospital and expected to make a full recovery.
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1: In Major League Baseball, the Toronto Blue Jays are back today playing the Boston Red Sox at 5. In CFL news, the Calgary Stampeders are taking on the BC Lions on Thursday. And in local sports, today marks the start of the football season for the Strathmore Badgers. The team will be practicing for the rest of the month.
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1: Today we've got a high of 25 degrees with mainly cloudy skies. Tomorrow keeps the clouds around with a high of 21. And Wednesday's got a few showers alongside a high of 20. You can stay updated on local weather by visiting strathmorenow.com.
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Kelly Burrows, Put It On Me on the home stretch. Brought to you by Urban Stack and Western Wear. How you doing? I'm Candace Johnson. It's Monday. I didn't do much on the weekend, so I actually feel well-rested for once. I don't know about you, but has like every weekend been busy? Yeah, feels good today. Here's Garth Brooks. It's The Dance on the home stretch.

0: Ride, Ride, Ride on the home stretch. I'm Candace Johnson. It's going to be a wet week in Alberta, but honestly, I'm not sad about a bit of a break from the heat. A few things you could do in Alberta on a rainy day. You could go to Drumheller. Why not go to the Royal Tyrrell Museum? It is amazing and part of Alberta's history. Telespark Science Center, another good indoor place to check out. Even if it's raining, Calgary Zoo's never terrible. I actually prefer the zoo on a day that it's not super hot out. So just a few ideas for this rainy week in Alberta. You can still get outside and enjoy it. The strength of our community comes from the people who shape it. This summer, we're celebrating women who make our community brighter every day. Her Voice, with the town of Strathmore, Balance and Restore, and Trevelo Travel, Sarah Dawn Thiessen. 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Got someone in mind? Nominate her today at strathmorenow.com.
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10: Today brings in some rain and a high of 25 degrees. We've got some local smoke tomorrow with a high of 21, and Wednesday's cloudy with more rain and a high of 20. You can stay updated on local weather by heading to strathmorenow.com.
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0: Riley Green, the worst way on the home stretch. This morning, we played that Duck Duck GQ to text. Can you believe you've got less than a month left to get entered? Let's head to the phone lines and chat with today's qualifier.
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0: Alina, it's Candace calling from the radio station. 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
2: 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How are you?
0: 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Do you know why I'm calling?
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2: 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Hey, we'll take it.
0: Yeah, you texted in the word Jeep. You're qualified to win in just over a month. And I can hear a little baby there. You got some kids?
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16: Today calls for a high of 25 alongside some rain. It's a smoky day tomorrow as temperatures reach a high of 21, and Wednesday keeps the rain around with a high of 20. You can see what the weather has in store by downloading our Strathmore Now app.
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1: I'm Brandon Zebiak with your local news update. Wheatland County Council will vote on third reading for two data center-related bylaws tomorrow. The first would make changes to the Goldfinch Industrial Area Structure Plan, while the second would change the land use of about 576 acres from agricultural to industrial. Council gave both bylaws first and second readings in July. Third reading is back on the agenda for tomorrow's council meeting. Members of the Little Bow AI Data Center Committee are challenging Vulcan County's approval of a rezoning bylaw. The application seeks to quash the decision that would allow a 2.4 gigawatt data center near Traverse Reservoir. Residents allege that the county approved incomplete information and failed to adequately consider environmentally significant lands. The group says its opposition is not to economic development, but to the proposed location of the project. The claims remain unproven, with the matter now before the Alberta Court of King's Bench. Strathmore drivers are paying an average of $1.79 per litre for gas, according to Gas Buddy. The lowest price in town is at UFA, where members can fill up for $1.56 per litre. Petro-Canada has the next lowest price at $1.65 per litre. Chestermere motorists are paying up to $1.67 per litre. Calgary continues to offer the best deals, with gas as low as $1.40 per litre at Costco. Friends of Greg Belton gathered over the weekend for another Home Runs for Huntington's event. Danny Jane says Belton is missed, noting that he had always helped draw a big crowd to the event. Despite his absence, Jane said that Belton remains in everyone's hearts.
2: Just hang out. Corey's going to bring some food out, so we're going to have a good meal and then just sit by the fire and reminisce.
1: The weekend wrapped up with food, campfires, and plenty of memories of their friend. And there are a ton of events happening throughout Strathmore this week. You can see everything going on by heading to our events calendar. You can find more information on all of these stories and events by heading to strathmorenow.com. In other news, there was a water main break in Calgary over the weekend. The break led to around 20 businesses being affected by the water. Rick Galbus, former running back for the Calgary Stampeders, passed away over the weekend. He had played for the Stamps between 1973 and 1977. And a toddler was attacked by a bear in British Columbia yesterday. The girl is now in hospital and expected to make a full recovery.
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1: In MLB news, the Toronto Blue Jays have a date with the Boston Red Sox set for 5 this evening. In the CFL, the Calgary Stampeders are playing the BC Lions on Thursday. As for local football, the Strathmore Badgers kick off the season today with a month of practice. They'll be training at Crowther Memorial Junior High School.
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1: Today brings in some clouds and rain with a high of 25 degrees. Tomorrow's got a high of 21 as some local smoke enters the area, and the rain comes back on Wednesday for a high of 20. You can see what the weather has in store by downloading our Strathmore Now app.
0: Because sometimes the only thing holding it together is duct tape and a country song. 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

Caller Joe Miller under the influence on the home stretch. I'm Candace Johnson. Alberta on the Plate runs right up until Sunday, August 16th. So you've still got another week to check out some of the best Alberta foods that restaurants have to offer. It's Ronnie Aikens now. Take a back road on the home stretch.

0: John Mayer's phone, keys, and wallet on the home stretch. I'm Candace Johnson. There's a really cute story about a couple of cats. They saved each other's lives with a blood transfusion. A tiny kitten named Dandelion received a life-saving blood transfusion from a blind rescue cat named Carrot. It's just absolutely adorable. And I know on the weekend, Cat Fest videos were very popular at both like Cineplex, Landmark, local movie houses. Yeah, 72 minutes of cat videos if you're a big cat fan. Also for cat fans in Alberta, the Calgary Cat Festival and Markets coming up September 12th and 13th, supporting animal rescues here in Alberta.
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14: Today brings in some rain and a high of 25 degrees. We've got some local smoke tomorrow with a high of 21, and Wednesday's cloudy with more rain and a high of 20. You can stay updated on local weather by heading to strathmorenow.com.
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1: It's Dean Brody, Drink Around on the home stretch. I'm Candace Johnson. Sunshine's free. 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It's Tennille Towns. 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

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I'm Candace Johnson. This is super fun. Winsport is going to have their first ever drive-in movie this Thursday night

0: And they picked the most perfect movie to kick this off with. Cool Runnings. How perfect is that? WinSport's first ever drive-in movie this Thursday night. They're screening Cool Runnings. The movie, of course, inspired by the story of the Jamaican bobsled team at the 88 Calgary Winter Olympics, which, of course, was filmed right at Canada Olympic Park, where you'll be watching the movie. So cool.
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11: Today calls for a high of 25 alongside some rain. It's a smoky day tomorrow as temperatures reach a high of 21, and Wednesday keeps the rain around with a high of 20. 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
1: I'm Brandon Zebiak with your local news update. Wheatland County Council will consider third reading of two bylaws related to a proposed data center on Tuesday. One bylaw would amend the Goldfinch Industrial Area Structure Plan, while the other would redesignate around 576 acres from agricultural to industrial use. The bylaws received first and second readings back in July, but third reading could not proceed at that time. Council will now have another opportunity to consider the bylaws at their meeting tomorrow. Vulcan County residents opposed to a proposed AI data center near Traverse Reservoir have filed for judicial review. The group is asking the Alberta Court of King's Bench to overturn the county's decision to rezone nearly 595 acres of farmland. The rezoning would allow a proposed 2.4 gigawatt AI data center to be built near recreational and environmentally sensitive areas. Residents have raised concerns about fire risks, evacuation routes, noise, lighting, and potential air and water pollution. The allegations have not been tested in court, and the case will now proceed through the judicial process. Strathmore Town Council has voted to withdraw from WDEMSA, citing concerns over governance, transparency, and accountability. Council says it spent an extended period seeking more information about the association's operations and finances. The town has asked the province to consider directly delivering ground ambulance services in Strathmore. Mayor Pat Fuel says the decision is about ensuring reliable services with strong governance and accountability. The town says there is not expected to be any interruption to emergency medical services in town. Home Runs for Huntington's brought friends together to honor Greg Belton. This year's event was the first without Belton, who had passed away earlier this year. Friend Danny Janes says the crowd was smaller, but everyone was enjoying the chance to reconnect.
2: We definitely miss him, for sure, so it's always great if he's here, and he obviously brings more people out because more people come to see Greg.
1: Janes said the event is also a chance to celebrate Belton and keep his memory alive. And there are a ton of events going on in Strathmore throughout the week. You can see everything happening by visiting our events calendar. For more information on all of these stories and more, download our Strathmore Now app. In other news, several Calgary businesses were affected by a water main break over the weekend. The break led to a sinkhole on Bonus Road Northwest. Rick Galbus, former running back for the Calgary Stampeders, has passed away. He played for the Stamps in the 70s, passing away at the age of 75. And a three-year-old girl in British Columbia was attacked by a bear on Sunday. The girl is now in hospital and expected to make a full recovery.
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1: In Major League Baseball, the Toronto Blue Jays are back today playing the Boston Red Sox at 5. In CFL news, the Calgary Stampeders are taking on the BC Lions on Thursday. And in local sports, today marks the start of the football season for the Strathmore Badgers. The team will be practicing for the rest of the month.
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1: Tonight calls for some rain and a low of 13 degrees. We've got some local smoke tomorrow alongside a high of 21, and Wednesday brings back the rain with a high of 20. Head to strathmorenow.com to see our full five-day forecast.
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It's High Valley Fools on the home stretch. I'm Candace Johnson. Home stretch, of course, brought to you by Irvin's Tack and Western Wear. Did you do some shopping on the weekend? Halloween stuff is already out. And then I saw some Christmas stuff. What? Already? Let's chat about it after Dierks Bentley. Yeah.

0: It's Stella Lefty in Boston on the home stretch. I'm Candace Johnson. I'll be honest, I've already got a Halloween decoration up. I'm not even the biggest Halloween fan, but my son is. He's 10 years old, and recently we were at Michael's, and they had all of their Halloween decorations out. In fact, I'm seeing Halloween decorations absolutely everywhere. Anyway, he wanted this door knocker coffin thing. We got it, and then he promptly put it on the door, and I've yet to take it down. So, yeah, it's August, and we're already celebrating Halloween at my house. Now, not only are people celebrating Halloween, but rocking around the Christmas tree, let the Christmas be. Yes, people are already in the Christmas spirit as well. I know Home Depot has started selling Christmas items online and in store. A couple of their items, their holiday decorations, are already sold out. Yes, you heard that right. An 8.5-foot Santa has sold out, and a huge reindeer pulling a sleigh is already sold out. So, yeah, I don't know. Maybe you need to start Christmas shopping now? That just seems really weird.
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12: Tonight calls for widespread smoke and a low of 13 degrees. We've got more smoke tomorrow alongside a high of 21, and Wednesday's cloudy with a high of 20. Head to strathmorenow.com to see what the weather has in store.
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0: Morgan Wallen. I had some help on the home stretch. We've got less than a month for you to get entered for Duck Duck Jeep. 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
10: Tonight drops to a low of 13 as some smoke enters the area. We've got more smoke tomorrow with a high of 21, and Wednesday calls for cloudy skies and a high of 20. You can learn more on local weather by downloading our Strathmore Now app.
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0: 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Candace Johnson with you, and a 12-week-old puppy is this week's, or this month's rather, adorable adoptable. Yeah, this 12-week-old puppy is named Bear. 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
2: Prairie farmers are being encouraged to monitor and use insect maps. Provincial sites and the Prairie Pest Monitoring Network post historical maps to identify potential hotspots. The 2025 pea leaf weevil maps showed significant concern for the south central and western parts of Manitoba into the eastern and northwest area of Saskatchewan, with smaller areas in central Alberta. Insect specialist Dr. James Tanzi says producers may want to consider seed treatments in areas where local populations indicate elevated risk. He notes as well, producers are being advised to watch for sweet clover weevil feeding in field pea crops. In some cases, they've actually been doing more damage than the pea leaf weevil. For Golden West, I'm Glendalee Allen Vossler.
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1: I'm Brandon Zebiak with your local news update. Wheatland County Council will vote on third reading for two data center-related bylaws tomorrow. The first would make changes to the Goldfinch Industrial Area Structure Plan, while the second would change the land use of about 576 acres from agricultural to industrial. Council gave both bylaws first and second readings in July. Third reading is back on the agenda for tomorrow's council meeting. Members of the Little Bow AI Data Center Committee are challenging Vulcan County's approval of a rezoning bylaw. The application seeks to quash the decision that would allow a 2.4 gigawatt data center near Traverse Reservoir. Residents allege that the county approved incomplete information and failed to adequately consider environmentally significant lands. The group says its opposition is not to economic development, but to the proposed location of the project. The claims remain unproven, with the matter now before the Alberta Court of King's Bench. Strathmore drivers are paying an average of $1.79 per liter for gas, according to Gas Buddy. The lowest price in town is at UFA, where members can fill up for $1.56 per liter. Petro Canada has the next lowest price at $1.65 per liter. Chestermere motorists are paying up to $1.67 per liter. Calgary continues to offer the best deals, with gas as low as $1.40 per liter at Costco. Friends of Greg Belton gathered over the weekend for another Home Runs for Huntington's event. Danny Jane says Belton is missed, noting that he had always helped draw a big crowd to the event. Despite his absence, Jane said that Belton remains in everyone's hearts.
2: Just hang out. Corey's going to bring some food out, so we're going to have a good meal and then just sit by the fire and reminisce.
1: The weekend wrapped up with food, campfires, and plenty of memories of their friend. And there are a ton of events happening throughout Strathmore this week. You can see everything going on by heading to our events calendar. You can find more information on all of these stories and events by heading to strathmorenow.com. In other news, there was a water main break in Calgary over the weekend. The break led to around 20 businesses being affected by the water. Rick Galbus, former running back for the Calgary Stampeders, passed away over the weekend. He had played for the Stamps between 1973 and 1977. And a toddler was attacked by a bear in British Columbia yesterday. The girl is now in hospital and expected to make a full recovery.
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1: In MLB news, the Toronto Blue Jays have a date with the Boston Red Sox set for 5 this evening. In the CFL, the Calgary Stampeders are playing the BC Lions on Thursday. As for local football, the Strathmore Badgers kick off the season today with a month of practice. They'll be training at Crowther Memorial Junior High School.
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1: Tonight, we've got a bit of rain with a low of 13 degrees. Tomorrow's mainly cloudy with some local smoke and a high of 21. And more rain comes in on Wednesday for a high of 20. You can read more on local weather by downloading our Strathmore Now app.
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Morning, Burris and Southside is sober on the home stretch. Coming up, what's happening in entertainment? Kylie Jenner celebrated her birthday over the weekend, and you will not believe what the cake was. Like, what kind of a cake do you think Kylie Jenner would get? I'm going to tell you after Darius Rucker. Here's Wagon Wheel.

0: She's in the know. Here's Candace with what's happening in entertainment. 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
1: Well, Kylie Jenner celebrated her 29th birthday with friends over the weekend.
2: Kylie Jenner to the foyer. I have a little surprise for you.
1: Yeah, she had a cake that looked like it was modeled after her own torso in a pink bikini. Kylie's actual birthday is today. Well, Tate McRae and professional hockey player Jack Hughes have apparently broken up.
3: But I don't really care how bad it hurts when you broke me.
1: Yeah, apparently he's been telling his NHL buddies that he dumped Tate. However, a source told a magazine that Tate had been done with Jack for weeks. And have you seen Whitney Houston's new signature Barbie doll? Houston's Barbie doll looks like Whitney from 1987 in the music video, I Wanna Dance With Somebody. She's wearing a purple dress, holding a microphone, and she's got big, beautiful hair. Well, this week, comedy takes over the Grey Eagle Event Center with Joe Coy on Thursday and Chelsea Handler on Saturday. I'm Candace, and that's what's happening in entertainment, brought to you by the Grey Eagle Event Center.
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14: Tonight calls for widespread smoke and a low of 13 degrees. We've got more smoke tomorrow alongside a high of 21, and Wednesday's cloudy with a high of 20. Head to strathmorenow.com to see what the weather has in store.
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0: do. Fancy life.
1: Look at you looking at me, looking at my tattoo through my shirt. The vodka's

Brody, James Barker Band, Your Mama Would Hate Me on the Home Stretch. I'm Candace Johnson. If you're a big fan of the Toronto Blue Jays, they're home to the Red Sox. That game just got underway at 5. Here's Owen Riegling, Love, Hate, Love.

0: that.
1: John Morgan, Friends Like That on the home stretch. I'm Candace Johnson. I got to thank one of my friends like that. My buddy Eric today was kind enough to remind me that I don't need a smartwatch, a new smartwatch, to start working out. He caught me on the computer looking at Apple Watches, and then we got to talking about it. And I said, well, you know, today is the day. I'm going back to the gym. 45 years old. I need to get back to the gym. And to do that, I wanted a little encouragement, because going to the gym isn't that exciting, but going to the gym when you have a new smartwatch or new sneakers or a new outfit always is. I swear every time I start up a new fitness program, I want to go out and buy myself something new. So here's the deal. Thanks to my friend Eric, we chatted about it and we've decided that if I stick with going to the gym for 12 weeks minimum, then I can get a smartwatch. And only then can I get the smartwatch if I plan to continue going. So that's like way better. Thankfully, I've got friends like that. I hope you do too.
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14: Tonight drops to a low of 13 as some smoke enters the area. We've got more smoke tomorrow with a high of 21, and Wednesday calls for cloudy skies and a high of 20. You can learn more on local weather by downloading our Strathmore Now app.
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0: 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Bobby Wills, Won't You Be Mine? 104.5 More Country. I'm Candace Johnson. Did you see the dinosaurs on Chestermere Lake on the weekend? 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Hilarious. 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